0: Radio Sljeme.
1: Grab your partner now, let's go. 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

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Suddenly, I heard the plaintive cry of a young Mexican girl.

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My verses are soft, soft green, but also a flaming red. My verses are like wounded fawns seeking refuge in the forest. I want to share my fate with the world's humble. A little mountain stream pleases me more than the ocean.

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Cream-colored ponies and crisp apple strudels, doorbells and sleigh bells and